of those trending songs all over TikTok, man. Motion Party, I got to play it for you, Boss Man D-Lo. Speaking of TikTok, you know iHeart TikTok Radio brings your For You page to the radio. 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Right now, he was just in town. As soon as the song came on, everybody was singing it on the highway. And I'm thinking that I... Okay, I ain't going to sing it. I got you right here. Don Toliver, the E85 is GCI. On the highway.

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I'm gonna tell you what's in the headlines. The Virgos. The Virgos are getting ready to run the radio right now. Get close to a Virgo. You know somebody. You a Virgo. 8 o'clock hour. It's all about you. Get ready to hit my line at 866-885-1075. Let's do it for all of them. All right? Friends, do it. GC.

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0: It's time. It is time. My favorite day of the week is we get to celebrate somebody, and I'm talking about a Virgo. Your boy Hot Rod right here on 107.5 WGCI, the Shy's number one for hip-hop and R&B. That's right. You hear it in the background. Birthday hour. I'm looking for them, all the Virgos. 866-885-1075. Hit my line. You with a Virgo right now. Let's celebrate them the right way. All right. Also, you know, it's the pre-party, man. Next 2 hours, DJ Kid Klay got you in the 8 o'clock hour, and of course, Jamal Smalls gonna close things out in the 9 o'clock hour. 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All right, let's get to it. DJ Kid Klay, what's up? Virgos, hit me up. It's GCI.
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5: What's a harmless lie you tell often?
6: My harmless lie is that when I need a couple of days off, I tell a new job that my mom just died.
4: Jeez.
5: Damn.
6: And I use bereavement instead of PTO. But my mom is really dead. And I feel like she owed me that at least since she's not here. So.
4: I mean, oh my God.
5: That's terrible. That's not harmless.
7: That's not. In so many ways, it's terrible.
5: Yeah.
4: Bye. Yeah. Bye. You are.
5: Damn.
4: You are cruel. Hey, man. It all goes down again Monday morning, 6 a.m. to 10 a.m. Yay day.
5: Yeah.
4: Your last chance to get tickets to see my man Kanye West is GCI.
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0: That's right, DJ Kid Klay in the mix, 8 o'clock hour, the birthday hour. Doing it for all the Virgos, 866-885-1075. You want to celebrate a birthday person right now, we got you. All right, Kid Klay, let's get back to the mix before I shout people out.
1: GCI.

0: Got to show some birthday love because it's Virgo season. Shout out to all my Virgos out there. Let me head to social media right now, man. Got to show some love to my Morgan Park family. Sydney McClay, happy birthday to you, bro. Also, my sis, Eris Green, happy birthday to you. Also, happy belated birthday to Nicole. It was yesterday. Jabari Scott, happy belated birthday to you. My big bro, Kobe, happy birthday to you. And also, it was Rod Wave's birthday the other day, too, man. Happy birthday to Rod Wave. All right, keep hitting me up on social media or hit my line 866-885-1075. That's the birthday hour. DJ Kid Clay, let's get back to it. It's GCI.
1: JY, turn me up. Kid Clay. 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

party starting. See you at the bar, you was hardly talking. 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This ain't Gucci, this is Prada, darling. 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

0: Mix the birthday hour. Your boy High Rod right here on GCI. Gotta answer some of these calls, man. Show these Virgos some love. GCI, who's this?
1: Amelia Chisholm. I want to shout out my baby Brianna Avery for September 4th. She'll be 24 years old.
0: Oh, let's celebrate her early. Happy birthday to that Virgo. I got you, all right?
1: Okay. Oh, yeah. I want to celebrate my mom.
0: Oh, you bet.
1: Her birthday is September the
0: 19th. Yeah, you better not forget, moms. That's love. Now I got you, all right? Yeah. GCL's on my line.
1: Hey, this is Ashley from the West Side.
0: Ashley from the West Side. What we doing? Who we celebrating tonight?
1: I want to shout out myself and kids. Me and Sakisha. They Virgos. Big Virgos.
0: Okay, big Virgos. There's some names right there. There's some good niggas.
1: Yeah.
0: happy birthday to them Virgos right there. Y'all better celebrate the right way, all right?
1: All right, thank you.
0: Yeah. GCL's on my line.

0: you had a good time with your boyfriend and your dog, but we gonna celebrate you in the city the right way. What side of town you repping?
1: I'm Chicago Southside.
0: Chicago Southside. Well, look, I got you. Happy belated birthday to you. All right, you have a blessed one. All right.
1: Thank you. You too.
0: There you go. All them big Virgos. Happy birthday to all the Virgos out there. Look, speaking of Virgos, a good birthday gift would be to go to the WGCI Comedy Showcase. All right, I got some details on that in just a bit to get you some tickets. In the meantime, Kid Klay, let's get back to the mix. It's GCI.
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0: freak, freak, like no one has ever made you feel.
1: 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Jamal Smalls, aka the movie, is dropping another monstrous premiere. 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

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Success feel better, independent. 9-11 at the Valley, out in Lenny. 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

0: 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Somebody tell them people Mr. Hem is here.
1: Whoa, whoa, whoa, whoa, whoa, whoa.
0: Mr. Hem is here.

So you know our teachers make a difference, and now's your chance to say thank you for some of the dope teachers. 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
0: What up? It's your boy, the Dusty Legend, Leon Rogers.
5: And it's your boy, Zach Bull.
0: And in case you missed the show on Friday, we had a chat with the listeners.
5: What's a harmless lie you tell often?
6: My harmless lie is that when I need a couple of days off, I tell a new job that my mom just died.
0: Jeez.
5: Damn.
6: And I use bereavement instead of PTO. But my mom is really dead. And I feel like she owed me that at least since she's not here. So.
7: I mean,
0: oh, my God.
5: That's terrible. That's not harmless.
7: That's not. In so many ways, it's terrible.
5: Yeah.
6: Oh, is it Harvey?
0: Bye.
5: Yeah.
0: Bye. You are.
5: Damn.
0: You are cruel.
7: Hey, man. It all goes down again Monday morning, 6 a.m. to 10 a.m. Yay day.
0: Yeah.
7: Your last chance to get tickets to see my man Kanye West. It's GCI.
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That's just how I do the sauce and the spill. 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

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What am I now? How do I feel to refresh? 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

face. 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Went from New York to Texas, not the way home. Hey, I'm from the country. We put hot sauce on a pork chop sandwich. The blood said he getting to them from Cali, so he paying shipping and handling. I talked to some people, they told me you probably could blow. You just need a little management. Why I don't give a about the industry, I find a plug and get rich off of cannabis. I don't give a about the industry. I work a job as long as my son's great. I've been him with his music since bro used to cook.

I told my daughter he more like a brother to me, but I still pull a melee if he go against me. White boy, my name ain't Josh, but I keep it Drake in case they try to get me. And I call a burner the Hula Hoop boys, cause they like to spin around so they dizzy. I just told him to vibe, cause he's just something to ride to. 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I cut off some people I love, but I still can't believe I'm the person they lied to. I hate little buddy always on the net, talking about he a shark, but that fish should get fried too. Yo, ass die too, but thank you, Superman. 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Start catching plays out of Uber van, and get wet as the Hoover Dam. If I did, bitch, I'm a shooter, man. I'm from Georgia, deep down south. We grew up on Jeezy and Gucci, man. As my uncle would say on Gucci, man. We grew up on Friday and Poodle Tang. Used to eat on them oodles and noodle things. Lead a hoodie, come bite like a boomerang. Lead a hoodie, come bite like a jerky. But I'm in the spot, keep calling me Mr. Miyagi. Big dick, but I don't play hockey. These 7'2", take that out of his body. We put hot sauce on a pork chop sandwich. Pearl said he getting shit in from Cali, so he paying shipping and handling. I talked to some people that told me he probably could blow. You need a little management. I don't give a about the industry. I fought him.

Lil Freak, how the f*** is that your name? If he right here with me. Yeah.

I'm in these streets. Make sure you lock in with me. At Jamal Smiles with a Z on my Instagram. Shout out to all my guest DJs that rocked out. I got more coming next week. All right, tap in so you can see who from the city is going to be representing next week. And I got some

0: Should you hit me with anything you think we should be playing? At Jamal Smiles with a Z on my IG, man. All right, man, if you don't want to tell somebody else you love them, tell them. But if you don't want to tell them, tell them Smalls said I love them. Tell them I said I love them, man. We spread more love, more light, more life. I'm in these streets. Salute.
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1: the WGCI Morning Show. Yeah. Hey, you miss a day, you miss a lot.
3: What up? It's your boy, the Dust Legend, Leon Rogers.
2: And it's your boy, Zach Bull.
3: And in case you missed the show on Friday, we had a chat with the listeners.
2: What's a harmless lie you tell often?
4: My harmless lie is that when I need a couple of days off, I tell a new job that my mom just died.
2: Jeez. Damn.
4: And I use bereavement instead of PTO. But my mom is really dead. And I feel like she owed me that at least since she's not here. So.
5: Oh, my God.
2: That's terrible. That's not harmless.
5: That's not. In so many ways, it's terrible.
2: Yeah.
5: Bye. Yeah. Bye. You are.
2: Damn.
5: You are cruel. Hey, man. It all goes down again Monday morning, 6 a.m. to 10 a.m. Yay day.
2: Yeah.
5: Your last chance to get tickets to see my man Kanye West is GCI.
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secrets I know got you stressed. 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Haven't decided just yet. Hey, yeah. 40 was such a bang. All of my ops, they desk. Please don't put me to the test. They trying to get back on the net. I'm trying to get back in the flesh. Yeah.

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1: What up, it's your boy, the Dustin Legend, Leon Rogers.
2: And it's your boy, Zach Bull.
1: And in case you missed the show on Friday, we had a chat with the listeners.
2: What's a harmless lie you tell often?
3: My harmless lie is that when I need a couple of days off, I tell a new job that my mom just died.
1: Jeez.
2: Damn.
3: And I use bereavement instead of PTO. But my mom is really dead. And I feel like she owed me that at least since she's not here. So.
1: I mean, oh my God.
2: That's terrible. That's not harmless.
1: That's not. That's so many ways it's terrible.
2: Yeah.
3: Oh, it's your heartbeat.
1: Bye. Yeah. Bye. You are.
2: Damn.
1: You are cruel. Hey, man, it all goes down again Monday morning, 6 a.m. to 10 a.m. Yay day.
2: Yeah.
1: Your last chance to get tickets to see my man Kanye West is GCI.
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2: Wherever you are, so are we. So are

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1: What up, it's your boy, the Dustin Legend, Leon Rogers.
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1: And in case you missed the show on Friday, we had a chat with the listeners.
2: What's a harmless lie you tell often?
3: My harmless lie is that when I need a couple of days off, I tell a new job that my mom just died.
2: Jeez.
1: Damn.
3: And I use bereavement instead of PTO. But my mom is really dead. And I feel like she owed me that at least since she's not here. So.
1: I mean, oh, my God.
2: That's terrible. That's not harmless.
1: That's not. In so many ways, it's terrible.
2: Yeah.
1: Bye. Yeah. Bye. You are.
2: Damn.
1: You are cruel. Hey, man. It all goes down again Monday morning, 6 a.m. to 10 a.m. Yay day.
2: Yeah.
1: Your last chance to get tickets to see my man Kanye West is GCI.
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2: What's a harmless lie you tell often?
3: My harmless lie is that when I need a couple of days off, I tell a new job that my mom just died.
2: Jeez.
1: Damn.
3: And I use bereavement instead of PTO. But my mom is really dead. And I feel like she owed me that at least since she's not here. So.
4: I mean,
1: oh my God.
2: That's terrible. That's not harmless.
4: That's not. In so many ways, it's terrible.
2: Yeah.
3: Oh, it's your heartbeat.
1: Bye.
2: Yeah.
1: Bye. You are.
2: Damn.
1: You are cruel.
4: Hey, man. It all goes down again Monday morning, 6 a.m. to 10 a.m. Yay day.
1: Yeah.
4: Your last chance to get tickets to see my man Kanye West. It's GZ.
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2: 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I'm your host, Daryl Dennard. This show is all about informing you about the institutions as well as the individuals who are doing extraordinary things in our cities and communities. Children are our most precious resource. We'll hear about early childhood learning support services available in the Southland for children and their caregivers through Illinois Action for Children. September is Suicide Prevention Month. We'll speak with author and advocate Kiana Satine about her mission to promote mental and emotional health. And we'll close out our discussions learning about how the Individual Advocacy Group is helping adults with developmental disabilities. But first up, early learning support for our children. Since 1969, children, their families, and educators have a valuable resource advocate in the form of Illinois Action for Children. Joining us this morning to discuss their services and mission is Clarissa Hurley-Davis. She is the Vice President of Early Learning. Clarissa, welcome to the program.
3: Thank you.
2: It is a pleasure to have you. You guys have been around for quite some time, and I am astonished at your footprint and the variety of services that you offer. Talk to me about your beginnings and the services also.
3: Yeah, so Illinois Action for Children is a leading nonprofit in the early childhood field. Our mission is to uplift children and all who care for them. One of the ways we do this is by connecting families with affordable, high-quality childcare options. We are the largest childcare resource and referral agency in Illinois. So we help parents, we connect parents with childcare, affordable childcare in the community.
2: And that community is relatively wide, of course, when we're speaking about Illinois, but we're talking today about the major focus being the Southlands or the South Suburbs.
3: Yes. In the South Suburbs, we operate 4 early learning centers in the Southland, and that is in Chicago Heights, Ford Heights, Dalton, and South Holland. And we provide education and care for children, resources for their families, for prenatal through children becoming eligible for kindergarten. We prepare children to enter kindergarten ready to learn.
2: Speak specifically about some of these programs that you offer.
3: Our programs are funded through state early childhood block grant programs in partnership with the new Illinois Department of Early Childhood. We also have Head Start and Early Head Start services. And so with these grants, we're able to provide these services for families for free. And we use a research-based curriculum. Our teachers are degree teachers and have certifications. We also have a home visiting program, and this program is really special because we work with pregnant parents and we provide them support and resources during their pregnancy. And after their pregnancy, we still go to their home, do home visits, and help them to provide them with resources as they help their child grow and develop.
2: You mentioned the operative word here in terms of free, but are there any baseline requirements that are needed to qualify for these extensive programs?
3: So our programs are available to families. You do not have to qualify for the Child Care Assistance Program, which people know as CCAP. You do not have to qualify for that. There are a number of ways that parents will qualify based on their child's age, on the income. We support children with special needs. There's a wide variety of qualifications that would allow parents to qualify for these free services.
2: We're talking primarily here about parents, but also caregivers. What about foster parents here?
3: Oh, we encourage foster parents to bring their children children in our programs. We serve foster children, and we provide the same services. We work with the entire family. We provide comprehensive services. So whether you're a parent or guardian, a foster parent, our services are comprehensive, and we work with the whole family.
2: The thing that I'm really intrigued about is that of the beneficial impact of these early learning centers. Talk about what's available in the Southland there.
3: Yes. So we have in our programs, we know that we set the foundation for learning for young children. And part of that is social and emotional development. We have a focus on that, as well as our research-based curriculum that also focuses on the educational aspect. And so we work in partnership with parents so that learning happens within our school, its classrooms, and in the home. And we, in our partnership with families, help us to work with parents. We have trainings. We have parent advocacy. We know parents are children's first teachers. And so we support caregivers, parents, guardians in building their confidence as their child's first teacher.
2: With the program in terms of early learning that we're talking about this morning, what are the age demographics here?
3: Yes. So we prenatal through 5 years of age. And
2: wow.
3: 5 years, once they become five and eligible for kindergarten, they're no longer eligible for our program. But up until
2: prenatal.
3: That time, yes, prenatal. That's our home visiting program. Those are important years.
2: And I want this, as you being an educator as well as social worker, describe just the benefit for parents that are reticent about enrolling their kids in these worthwhile programs.
3: Right. Yes, our programs are a safe environment for children to be in. We're nurturing our teachers. We look forward to having children come in. We welcome parents. Again, as I stated, we want a partnership with parents. We create the partnerships that help children succeed both inside and outside of the classroom. And so sometimes parents are reluctant, you know, to leave their little ones. But we have an open door policy. Parents are welcome to even come in and volunteer in the classroom. We actually encourage that. And we have parent meetings and a parent policy council where parents actually help in decision making about our programming. And we teach them to be advocates for their children.
2: And once again, we're talking about these wonderful services that are offered for the development of our children, because one thing we're finding right now, that if a kid is enrolled in an early or so-called Head Start program, their chances of achieving academically as well as socially are greatly enhanced.
3: Yes, that is correct. That is correct. And that's why we focus on preparing children to enter kindergarten ready to learn. And we know that over the years, like even over the years, we've had like 78% of our children entering kindergarten with high social emotional development and also being ready to learn.
2: And it's so important because with that comes confidence for these kids. And when a
3: yes.
2: kid is confident and feel as though they are able to compete and achieve with the best of them, nothing but good happens for that child in the future. What is the best way for people to find out more information about IAFC and the tremendous work that you're doing, not only in the pre-K space, but also in terms of a child throughout their or move to adulthood?
3: Yes. So you can visit our website at actforchildren.org, and there you'll find a link to all of our early learning programs right on the homepage. You'll also see our other services that are offered at Illinois Action for Children as well when you go to actforchildren.org. We are currently enrolling families and children into our early learning programs in the Southland area. We strive to make this enrollment as easy and accessible as possible so families can focus on what matters most, which is their child's growth and development.
2: And we really want to let parents know that just because in some cases the school year may have started for your children that are in kindergarten through 12th grade, that doesn't mean that you're not available or that they can't enroll their child, their younger child, in these programs, particularly in the programs that exist in the Southland.
3: Absolutely. We are enrolling now, and we also enroll throughout the program year. Right now is our big enrollment push. It's the beginning of the year. All the school-age children are going back to school, so we know that parents want to get their little ones in school as well. So we are having a big enrollment push now in the Southland area. And again, just visit our website at actforchildren.org, or you can even call 708-365-1500 to enroll in our programs as well.
2: And give that number one more time, Clarissa.
3: That is 708-365-1500.
2: And it is a pleasure to talk to you this morning, and we wish nothing but overwhelming success for all of the kids that participate in this wonderful program. And that is Clarissa Hurley Davis, Vice President of Early Learning for Illinois Action for Children. Thank you.
3: You're welcome.
2: September is National Suicide Prevention Month, and joining me this morning to discuss how emotional and mental health plays a role in promoting wellness while preventing tragedy is Kiana Satine. She is an emotional literary consultant, life coach, and author of the book Healing Out Loud, Reclaim Your Voice, Power, and Purpose. Kiana, a pleasure to have you join us this morning. How are you doing?
1: I'm good. Thank you for having me.
2: It is important because you reached out to me because suicide is a very sensitive subject to talk about, and suicide prevention is something that is very personal for you. Why so?
1: It is. I am a suicide survivor, and I'm on a mission now to impact and inspire as many lives as possible. God used me to survive it, so I have to help somebody else realize that suicide is not the end of the story.
2: Describe the issue of functionality in dealing with emotional and mental crises like attempting suicide.
1: One of the things we don't often talk about when it comes to mental health is the emotional impact. And what I discovered since my attempt in the path of recovery is that I was disconnected from my emotions. I didn't have the language to understand my emotions and how much my emotions was dictating the choices I made, dictating my mental health, my relationships, my work, the overall feeling of how I felt about myself as a woman and as a person.
2: It's interesting because language, both spoken and felt, is important. What do you mean when you say that you were still listening, showing up and pretending that everything was fine, but yet you were suffering in silence?
1: I was functioning, working in human resources. I was a wife, a mother, a friend. And to everybody on the outside, I looked okay. I looked like this. I was smiling, makeup on, hair done. But behind closed doors, I was struggling. Even in front of people, I was suffering in silence. I could put on a smile, but inside it was killing me. I would go in my office and just cry. I would go home, self-medicate just to get myself to go to sleep and wake up in the morning struggling to get out of bed.
2: And when did it reach its breaking point?
1: The breaking point for me came in 2019 when I decided I could no longer do it. The pain really is what was speaking. And when you're in pain, the only thing you can think about is I just want it to end. And my breaking point was actually my breakthrough because I did not succeed. But the path to healing started in that hospital room when I decided that I couldn't hide it anymore. That suicide attempt and ending up in the hospital was the first time that everybody around me could see just how much I was suffering in silence.
2: So what prompted you to write the book, Healing Out Loud, Reclaim Your Voice, Power, and Purpose?
1: That was a spiritual message from God that said, it is time for you to share your story, speak your truth. And when I decided to write the book back in 2023, I had no idea the impact that it would have. I didn't even know the title at the time, but I knew that somebody was suffering and struggling with the same things I went through. So what could I do to help them? Because I didn't see anybody talking about suicide when I was going through my experiences in 2019.
2: Describe what readers will get from the book.
1: So I'm the mirror. Healing Out Loud, Reclaim Your Voice, Power, and Purpose is the mirror. You see my story, but there are questions for my readers to start to unpack, because one thing you are going to go through is an emotional path in my book, the highs and the lows of recovery, of just being a human being. So I need my readers to start to unpack that so that they can see their own mental and emotional health and start to become more emotionally intelligent, emotionally literate, emotionally accountable.
2: Speak about resources necessary, not only for having the courage to say that I'm not okay, but also to seek help.
1: I have several resources in my book. I have the 988 resources. I have other partners, organizations that you could partner with, like NAMI, AFSP, the 741-741 crisis line. I am also an emotional literacy coach and consultant. People can work with me, but there are several resources. And bottom line, I need people to know that they are not alone in their struggle, and there is help and hope on the other side.
2: You created a program called Heal Fast, Emotional Safety Framework. Describe what that's all about.
1: This is a tool that I created to help people that are struggling in that emotional crisis. When it's 12 o'clock at midnight and you're the only person awake and the voices in your head are telling you, I can't take this anymore. My emotions are screaming. How do I get myself out of this emotional chaos so I can get myself to the next safe path, the next safe step? Because when I was suffering, I didn't know I could go reach out to the hospital or go into an emergency room and tell them I'm not okay. I didn't know where to go. So I sat in it. And if I had the tool to say, this is your emotion speaking, this is not the truth, this is just the story, get out of this so that you can get yourself help. That's what Heal Fast is about, being accountable for your emotional health.
2: Why do you think there is such a reticence about seeking mental and emotional help when we, in terms of Black folks, are going through a crisis?
1: The stigma, the judgment, the embarrassment. And we as Black people feel like I have to do it all alone. I have to be the strong one. We always have this strong person mentality. But being strong does not mean asking for help and needing support. It's weakness. Strong people need support too. People need people.
2: What are some of the hallmarks or markers that we need to look for when we think that somebody may not be as tight or as well as what they appear?
1: Well, we have to start with having the conversations. We cannot be afraid of going up to someone that we care about and asking them, are you okay? I notice you don't seem the same. You're not reacting the same. You've been distant. Is there anything that I can do to support you? It starts with just letting people know that they are supported and they are seen.
2: How do we go about this without alienating them? Because many times people will know, hey, something isn't right. They're over-medicating. They're just not themselves. But yet their response is, I'm okay. But how do we intervene without hopefully not exacerbating the situation?
1: We can only do so much. If an individual says they're okay, all you can say is, all right, well, if you need me, I'm here to support you. And know that if there's anything you need, I'm always going to be a resource. It's up to the individual to decide to take the support, but you can only lead the horse to water. You can't make them drink. So it's both. It's reciprocal. I can help you, but I have to be willing to accept the help.
2: Speak specifically about what we can do to create a better sense of mental and emotional health in our lives.
1: Start by being aware of your body, your mind, your emotion, and your mood. From the moment I wake up in the morning, I check in with myself. How am I feeling? How am I doing? What is going to be my energy for this day? I can't control what's going on outside of me, but I can control what's going on inside. So start with just being aware and checking in with yourself.
2: And what do you feel is your life's mission right now, aside from Heal Fast and writing a book and being a coach as well as advocate for suicide prevention?
1: My work right now is creating safe spaces for people to actually be able to say, I'm not okay. Creating safe spaces for people to heal out loud. I'm taking the Healing Out Loud experience tour across the nation to create this place where men and women can come together and realize we are all in this together. There's strength and healing as a collective.
2: And Kiana, how can we find out more information about this great work that you're doing as well as your book and Heal Fast?
1: You can find out more about me and my work on my website at IamKianaShatin.com. I also have a YouTube, Facebook, TikTok, all of the things.
2: And then what is your final message of encouragement for people who are listening right now?
1: I would say my final message for anybody that is needing some encouragement, you are worthy and you are valuable. And keep going because this world needs your light.
2: You have purpose. And we want to thank you for writing this book, Healing Out Loud, Reclaim Your Voice, Power, and Purpose. That is Kiana Shatin. She is an emotional literary consultant, and she's doing an extraordinary work. We're so glad that you're still here and that you're an advocate. And I guess you also would agree with me here, Kiana, that if anybody feels as though they're at a breaking point right now, the easiest thing to do is call the Lifeline at 988.
1: Yes. Yes, absolutely. 988-741-741. But there are resources. You are not alone in your silence.
2: Thank you so much for joining us this morning, Kiana.
1: Thank you.
2: One of the greatest pieces of legislation signed in the last 40 years is the ADA, or the Americans with Disabilities Act. That act, signed in 1990, opened new doors of opportunity for individuals whose society tried to keep behind locked doors, never allowing them to fulfill their true potential. Well, joining me this morning is an individual who is a tireless advocate for individuals with disabilities, and that is Dr. Charlene Bennett. She is the CEO of the Individual Advocacy Group. Dr. Bennett, a pleasure to have you join us this morning. Talk about what is the Individual Advocacy Group's mission and its target audience.
4: Our mission is to support people with intellectual disabilities to live in the community in homes of their own choice and provide them with whatever supports are required so they can live successful lives. We want people to lead their lives through their person-centered choices. We want people to be part of a community, live in the community, work in the community. What makes us unique is that we feel very strongly that people have the right to choose their own housing, lease their own homes, and people with all different capabilities, not just for someone that may have more mild kind disabilities, but people that require more intensive supports. And it's been our mission to do this throughout my career. And it's been a mission to include many people that in the past have been excluded, people that have come from institutional settings, people that have had really extreme childhood trauma who also has a disability. And it's our premise for total inclusion. And it is our premise to provide those supports so they can be successful and have a very happy, high quality of life.
2: You're not only here in Illinois as well as Chicago, but you're also in various states as well as the District of Columbia. What was the impetus that spurred you to want to engage in this effort?
4: A passion for people, a passion for wanting all people to have that opportunity to be happy and have successful lives. I really felt, since I was very, very, very, very young, that it really bothered me to see how people who happen to have a disability or a person that had a coexisting mental health or a child who were abused to not be given the same opportunities as others. And when I worked in the state of Illinois and managed the Medicaid system for people with intellectual disabilities, I just saw situations that I felt were could be better. We as a society could do a better job in providing people with those life opportunities.
2: Talk about this issue of complex challenges, and what exactly are they?
4: We have people, for an example, that may have severe autism, that not be able to talk, but they communicate through behaviors. They may have anxiety. People we support may have an intellectual disability, but they may have a coexisting bipolar disorder. They may have schizoaffective disorder. So it's just not mental health, but it's together. And in addition, we may have persons that have an intellectual disability, perhaps with a mental health condition, as well as extreme trauma. And so the complexities require us to really get to know who that person is, understand what it is that they need in terms of support so they can participate and live in the community.

0: that is not helpful. And we don't want that. You know, we want people to choose where they want to live and feel that they're part of the neighborhood and community.
1: Now, how do you go about fulfilling this mission?
0: Well, usually what ends up happening is is as simple as people getting a phone call saying, we have this person that really requires an opportunity. You know, many situations have perhaps not wanted to give a person a chance. And so we will start by meeting a person. We then talk to the person and families and guardians about where they would like a person to live. We then work with our teams to determine if there are housemates that would be a good match for that person to room with, because we have people living with maybe two other people in a home in a community. And then what we do is, through our network of supports in terms of realtors and what have you, we look for a place for a person to live. And then we work with the state in getting them into this home and community-based waiver for funding and support.
1: That is incredible. Now, does the demographic run from children to adults and seniors?
0: Our priority starts at 18. We've had a different program for DC Department of Children and Family Services in the past, but it's 18 through end of life. And as many people as there are in this world, there's many different situations. We support people with disabilities that may have children. We support people that may have various disabilities. And one other thing I want to mention, that this model also works for those families out there that want their loved one to be nearby. They want their adult child to still have that person-centered life. They do not want to place their child elsewhere. They want to stay connected, and they still want a voice. So the model that we use incorporates all types of situations. You know, for those families that want that really robust, empowered life for their adult child, would like to participate in finding the housing, they need the supports and sharing how we do that. Also, for those folks perhaps that have the more complex needs, when you think of a person and who that person is, we can design and build a life. And that's kind of how I describe it. We build a life based upon the person.
1: One of the operative words that you mentioned is support. What is the best way for individuals to support you, both monetarily as well as their skill sets?
0: Well, monetarily, of course, as an organization, as a not-for-profit, any type of donations are very, very helpful. Supports, we would love to see, you know, partnerships with different businesses, because, you know, one of our missions is for employment. We have many, many people working. We have people that have created their own businesses. We love creativity. You know, our individuals have designed their own podcasts. They have designed their own businesses. So support and partnering with businesses would be great. We would also love if there are professionals out there that would like to have more experience or would like to be hired, volunteers. I mean, we're open to many, many different opportunities to share and to get support.
1: And also, they can attend the wonderful annual golf outing. Tell me about that.
0: Yes, we're having a golf outing September, I think it's 6th, and we are always looking for donations and for anyone that is interested to come. You know, everything is on our website, iigcares.com. And so if there are golfers out there that are interested in participating, let us know. All the information can be found on our website.
1: Yeah. And most of all, what have you found so rewarding about this work? Personalize that for me.
0: Well, it's very emotional, but when there are people that have come to us that have been either locked up, institutionalized, homeless, not feeling that they even want to, and this is more extreme, but it has happened, where they're coming to us angry, frustrated, demonstrating some of those sadnesses through behaviors, and now, years later, living in a community, having a job, happy, just being very, very happy, and to know where people have come. That is beyond words. That persons, given the right support, given the

It's 107.5 WGCI, the Shy's number one hip-hop at R&B. I'm Ryan Lee. What up, fam? Back in studio Sunday morning. We got to talk about it. Hope you've been having a good weekend so far. Got to tell you how tomorrow is Yay Day on GCI. I got details on how you can win our tickets to see Kanye. Also, we got to talk Young Miami, this Spin That Remix, Rod Wave's new album, and more. All right, let's kick it off right now with Tim's on GCI.

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1: 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It's the homie Kendrick Lamar.
2: 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It's Kehlani.
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5: J-Y, turn me up. Miami. This is for all my scammers and my kid money.

It's 107.5 WGCI. What up, fam? I'm Ryan Lee, kicking it with you this Sunday. Hit me up on IG so I can follow you back right now at Ryan Media Lee. I'm going to follow back like the first 10 right now at Ryan Media Lee. It's GCI.

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2: Faded.

It's 107.5 WGCI. What up, fam? I'm Ryan Lee. Hey, coming up, it's Yay Day tomorrow on GCI. I'm going to tell you how to get our last-minute Yay tickets.

What up, everybody? This is Neo. 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

0: 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I'm Ryan Lee. What up, fam? I kick it with you this Sunday morning, but I also hang out with the WGCI morning show Monday through Friday with Leon Rogers and Zach Book. Now, one thing about it, we always do that chop, love them or leave them, 7:20 Monday through Friday. If you ever need some relationship advice, man, we can read your letter. Hit us up on my IG at Ryan Media Lee. You can DM it to me there. But we also kick it off with the chop, which I understand the city has come to love. I'll be outside and people be like, hey, can we hit that chop song real quick? Sometimes I'll be like, hey, we don't need it today. Maybe we need a break. Man, I did that this week and the city has been mad at me still. One of the listeners called in, yo, and cussed me clean out. Take a listen.
1: I was just calling to curse Ryan big head ass off when I playing my music this morning. I'm so at him acting like the little ass.
0: Damn,
1: he needs to get that together.
0: Damn!
1: Baseball head ass.
2: Damn!
3: 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She went off.
2: She went off.
0: Hey, yo, little baseball head ass is wild, G. I tried responding. She hung up before I could, but I promise you, the chop will be back tomorrow morning, 7:20 right here on GCI.
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Boss Man D-Lo Motion Party right here on 107.5 WGCI, the Shots of Award Hip Hop and R&B. I'm Ryan Lee. Also, tomorrow, man, want to make sure you locked in. 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Listen.

It's 107.5 WGCI, the Shy's Award of Hip Hop and R&B. I'm Ryan Lee. Getting ready for my Ryan's Rundown Entertainment Report, man. We got to talk this Rod Wave new album that dropped and Young Miami dropping that remix for Spin That. All right, we'll do that in a few minutes. Right now, it's Sexy Red on GCI.

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Morning, Hip Hop and R&B. What up, fam? I'm Ryan Lee. All right, coming up, my Sunday morning word of the day. Stop looking. I'm going to tell you what I'm talking about. All right, right now, I want to take it back to the R&B tour. I got Chris Brown on GCI.

0: It's 107.5 WGC at the Shots, the Board, Hip Hop and R&B. I'm Ryan Lee. Right now, it is time for my Sunday word of the day. Stop looking. Yeah, I'm talking about you that, you know, you go back and you scroll on your ex IG that you don't even follow no more, or you use your homie's friend to go to their page to see what they up to. Stop looking. They in the past for a reason. They an ex for a reason. Do not go back and scoop to see what they up to. I'll be honest, I'm guilty of it. We all do it. I'm like, let me just see what they up to real quick. Next thing you know, you all the way down their page. So whoever I'm talking to today, stop looking. I continue to move forward, continue to do good in your life. If you agree, hit me up on IG at Ryan Media Lee. I'll be right back. It's GCI.
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3: What up, it's your boy, the Dust Legend, Leon Rogers.
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3: And in case you missed the show on Friday, we had a chat with the listeners.
4: What's a harmless lie you tell often?
5: My harmless lie is that when I need a couple of days off, I tell a new job that my mom just died.
4: Jeez.
3: Damn.
5: And I use bereavement instead of PTO. But my mom is really dead. And I feel like she owed me that at least since she's not here. So.
3: I mean,
6: oh, my God.
4: That's terrible. That's not harmless.
6: That's not. That's so many ways it's terrible.
4: Yeah.
6: Bye. Yeah. Bye. You are.
4: Damn.
6: You are cruel. Hey, man. It all goes down again Monday morning, 6 a.m. to 10 a.m. Yay day.
4: Yeah.
6: Your last chance to get tickets to see my man Kanye West is GCI.
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It's 107.5 WGCI, the Shy's number one for hip-hop and R&B. I'm Ryan Lee, but hanging out with you this Sunday morning. Time for me to get up out of here, though. Hit me up on the gram. Yo, I'm going to follow you back right now at Ryan Media Lee. All right, my bro, Trey White is up next. I love you, Chicago.

0: One for hip hop and R&B. I am Trey White. All right, coming up, I got Drake with Shebang. G Herbo's on the way. And next hour, Sunday Confessions. We're going to help somebody out with a situation they've got going on in their life. And Chicago State made history yesterday, playing their first ever Division I football game against Roosevelt University. Now, look, they've been talking about this football team ever since I was a kid. Well, it finally happened. They lost, unfortunately, 44-28, but the excitement was crazy. They had a tailgate before the game. D9 was representing. A lot of people were out there with their fits on. And just the excitement. Man, everybody excited for Chicago State finally getting this football team.
1: It's just a great time, man. And hopefully more people will hear about it. More people will come out and support it. You know, it's good. Not only is good for the school, it's good for the community.
0: Absolutely. Now, they're going to be on the road against Tennessee before returning to SeatGeek Stadium on September 12th. I'm definitely trying to pull up and catch a game this season.
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0: right, good morning. It's 107.5 WGCI, the Shy's number one for hip-hop and R&B. It is time for Sunday Confessions. Do you want to get something off your chest? Do you need help or advice with a situation? 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What's your confession? 866-885-1075. 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

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He thought he won't gon' have to stand on like he was handicapped. 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

0: GCI, what's your response to the Sunday confession?
1: This Maya, and I'm calling from the Southeast side. I honestly think that he should give her some pointers. And I know he said that he gave her some different options, but sometimes that's not enough. You got to send her some recipes, send her some stuff that you want to get cooked, and maybe get enough catch in your tank to show her a little something.

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1: Yeah.
2: What's good?
0: Rashad's number one for hip hop and R&B.
3: Yeah, baby.
4: Zuzu. 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

0: is that he is tired of his girlfriend making Alfredo all the time. What do you think?
1: Hey, yo, this is Malachi, man. I'm calling from the South Side of Chicago. All right, man, look, my response is to tell him this. He need to show her some new things. Take her out to eat or something. You know what I'm saying? Show her something different so she can see that you like other foods. You know what I'm saying?
2: Yeah.
1: And at the end of the day, I still accept the woman that cooks for me, no matter what it is, homie, because some dudes out here got girls that won't cook them nothing.

0: on GCI.
1: All right, so if you missed today's Sunday confession from earlier, I'm going to replay it, plus get to your responses. And, of course, I'll let you know what I think.
2: Yo, what's up, Trey? Hey, yo, look, I got a confession, man. I think I'm just tired of my girls cooking right now. Like, we met 4 months ago. We kicked it off real cool, man. And she moved in with me. You know, when she moved in with me, you know, everything was cool, man. You know, she only been there 4 weeks. I'm grateful to have her. She worked full-time just like I do. And she still come home and cook. But, Trey, living together has made me realize how basic she is, though. It's like everything she cooked, got it. Be Cajun or Alfredo, jerk Alfredo, everything Alfredo. When we first started dating, I told her, you know, being able to cook was a requirement, but looking back at it, everything she made for me then was Alfredo. I think I'm almost like Alfredo'd out right now, man. I don't know what to do. I tried to give her some options and, you know, maybe some other stuff. You know, she real sensitive, you know, and I'm telling her, look, this Alfredo giving me the run. I appreciate her, but honestly, it's starting to turn me off. I don't know if I'm being ungrateful or if I'm having a point. You know, she has got to find a new recipe to cook. Let me know what to do, Trey.
3: Yo, this is James. I'm calling from Chicago. Man, hell no, he ain't wrong. I'm tired of that shit.
1: Hey, man, you should get something else.
3: Hell yeah, man. Not every day, man. You see, you got the run.
4: This is Shamira calling from the low end. I don't think he being ungrateful at all. It's given. She ain't really know how to cook, so she just learned how to cook something real fast, and she like it, so she forcing him to eat it. He got to talk to her. He got to tell her, like, hey, it's other stuff that I enjoy eating. Like, can you please, you know, learn some new recipes?
1: All right, so look, I don't think you sound ungrateful. I think you just tired of eating the same food over and over again. I think anybody would be tired of eating the same thing over and over again. I think you should just send her recipes that you maybe see like on Instagram or social media and send her and say, hey, baby, why don't you try to make this? Or maybe you both make it together. You know what I'm saying? You say that she's sensitive. So how about you join her in the kitchen and y'all kind of make it a couple's thing? Or then maybe you just need to learn how to cook yourself, fam. Hey, I'm going to post this confession on our Instagram at WGCI. Leave your comments on there and let me know what you think.
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0: Hey, you miss a day, you miss a lot.
6: What up? It's your boy, the Dusty Legend, Leon Rogers.
7: And it's your boy, Zach Bull.
6: And in case you missed the show on Friday, we had a chat with the listeners.
7: What's a harmless lie you tell often?
8: My harmless lie is that when I need a couple of days off, I tell a new job that my mom just died.
6: Jeez.
7: Damn.
8: And I use bereavement instead of PTO. But my mom is really dead. And I feel like she owed me that at least since she's not here. So.
6: I mean,
9: oh my God.
7: That's terrible. That's not harmless.
9: That's not. In so many ways, it's terrible.
7: Yeah.
9: Bye. Yeah. Bye. You are.
7: Damn.
9: You are cruel. Hey, man. It all goes down again Monday morning, 6 a.m. to 10 a.m. Yay day.
6: Yeah.
9: Your last chance to get tickets to see my man Kanye West. It's GCI.
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1: 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It's GCI.
2: 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You know how we do in the mix on 107.5 WGCI.
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0: 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Morning.
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1: 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The Movie, has been known to cause extreme excitement. Hold on. Here's another one.
3: Bro, I mean, what was your game, bro? All right, boy, man, I'll see you now.

What up to Gerald Scott checking in over there at the Wendy's on 87th and the Dan Ryan listening to the show. It's GCI. Let's go, Smalls. Inside the mix. If you bought, why not? If you bought, why not? If you bought, why not?

0: AMG 63s. I tell all my rake it up, break it down, bag it up. Bag it up, bag it up, bag it up, bag it up, bag it up, bag it up, bag it up, bag it up, bag it up, bag it up, bag it up. I tell, hey, what's saying? It's your boy, Yo God, and I'm in here with the world famous Jamal Smalls. Relax, nigga, meet. Oh, this strip club, man. What's up?
1: Young Money.
0: Yeah. Me and Mike Will pull up the AOD back to back. Them AMG 63s. I tell all my, rake it up, break it down, bag it up. Bag it up, bag it up, bag it up, bag it up, bag it up, bag it up, bag it up, bag it up, bag it up, bag it up, bag it up, bag it up.

Danny just a race with China. What the race to China? Just a race in China. Little bad Trini, but she mixed with China. Real thick, smuggle bricks to China. I tell all my

All right, it's GCI. 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

107.5 WGCI, the Shy's number one for hip hop and R&B. I got Sierra with a throwback coming up. If you're a millennial, you're going to turn your radio up when you hear that song. Also, at 109, I'll tell you about what we got going on September 27th. You do not want to miss it. Details on the way. It's GCI. If you want, if you want.

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2: 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Call it how it is. Hendrix. I promise I swear. I'm there, bitch.

0: 107.5 WGCI, the Shy's number one for hip-hop and R&B. What's good? I am Trey White. Coming up next, I got Drake with Shebang. Boss Man D-Lo's on the way, plus Tim's What You Need. And yesterday, Chicago State made history, kicking off a brand new chapter, taking the field with their first ever college football game. Now, it happened against Roosevelt University at SeatGeek Stadium. I mean, everybody is super excited about Chicago State finally getting this football team. They had a tailgate before the game. The energy was crazy. Fans just super excited for this moment that they've been talking about for years.
1: It's just a great time, man. And hopefully more people will hear about it, more people will come out and support it. You know, it's good. Not only is it good for the school, it's good for the community.
0: Now, unfortunately, they lost 44-28. But man, I'm just super excited for this moment, and I'm definitely pulling up to a game. They're going to continue their football season on the road against Tennessee before returning to SeatGeek Stadium September 12th. Matter of fact, I'm going to post the full Chicago State football schedule on my blog at wgci.com/Trey White.
2: 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Yeah. Hey, you miss a day, you miss a lot.
3: What up? It's your boy, the Dust Legend, Leon Rogers.
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4: What's a harmless lie you tell often?
5: My harmless lie is that when I need a couple of days off, I tell a new job that my mom just died.
4: Jeez.
0: Damn.
5: And I use bereavement instead of PTO. But my mom is really dead. And I feel like she owed me that at least since she's not here. So.
6: Oh my God.
4: That's terrible. That's not harmless.
6: That's not. In so many ways, it's terrible.
4: Yeah.
5: Who is your harmony?
3: Bye. Yeah. Bye. You are.
4: Damn.
3: You are cruel.
6: Hey, man. It all goes down again Monday morning, 6 a.m. to 10 a.m. Yay day.
3: Yeah.
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0: I take those to my death. Haven't decided just yet. Yeah. 40 was such a bang. All of my ops, they diss. Please don't put me to the test. They trying to get back on the net. I'm trying to get back in the flesh. Yeah.
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0: It's GCI coming up. Leon Thomas. Also, I got Don Toliver with E85. And next hour, Sunday Confessions. 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

107.5 WGCI, the Shy's number one for hip-hop and R&B. All right, so Ye is coming back home to the crib, and he's performing at Soldier Field this week on Thursday and Friday. And make sure you listen to us all day tomorrow, because we've got your last chance at winning a pair of tickets to go see Kanye. All right, it's time for Sunday Confessions. If you want to get something off your chest, you need some help or advice with a situation, well, myself or Chicago, we just might be able to help you out. What's your confession? Hit me up, 866-885-1075. Here's Don Tolliver, E85.

0: All right, do you want to get something off your chest? Do you need some help or advice? Well, myself or Chicago might be able to help you out. What's your confession?
1: Yo, what's up, Trey? Hey, yo, look, I got a confession, man. I think I'm just tired of my girls cooking right now. Like, we met 4 months ago. We kicked it off real cool, man. And she moved in with me. You know, when she moved in with me, you know, everything was cool, man. You know, she ain't been there 4 weeks. I'm grateful to have her. She worked full-time just like I do. And she still come home and cook. But, Trey, living together has made me realize how basic she is, though. It's like everything she cooked got it. Be Cajun or Alfredo, jerk Alfredo, everything Alfredo. When we first started dating, I told her, you know, being able to cook was a requirement, but looking back at it, everything she made for me then was Alfredo. I think I'm almost like Alfredo'd out right now, man. I don't know what to do. I tried to give her some options and, you know, maybe some other stuff. You know, she real sensitive, you know, and I'm telling her, look, this Alfredo giving me the run. I appreciate her, but honestly, it's starting to turn me off. I don't know if I'm being ungrateful or if I'm having a point. You know, she has got to find a new recipe to cook. Let me know what to do, Trey.
0: All right, Chicago, what do you think about this? He's tired of his girlfriend making Alfredo all the time. Is he being ungrateful? What do you think? 866-885-1075. Hit me up with your responses.
2: Yo, this is James. I'm calling from Chicago. Man, hell no, he ain't wrong. I'm tired of that shit.
0: Hey, man, he should get something else.
2: Hell yeah, man. Not in a day, man. You see, you got to run.
0: All right, I'm taking your responses. 866-885-1075 is GCI.
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0: It's GCI. We are Inside Sunday Confessions. The caller confessed that he is tired of his girlfriend making Alfredo, chicken Alfredo, Cajun Alfredo. So he wants to know, would he be wrong if he tells her, look, I'm ready for you to cook something else. What do you think?
1: Hey, yo, this Malachi, man. I'm calling from the South Side of Chicago. All right, man, look, my response is to tell him this. He need to show her some new things. Take her out to eat or something. You know what I'm saying? Show her something different so she can see that you like other foods. You know what I'm saying?
0: Yeah.
1: And at the end of the day, I still accept a woman that cooks for me, no matter what it is, homie, because some dudes out here got girls that won't cook them nothing.
2: AZB10 got that gas. 6G and 4 for real.

0: GCI, we are Inside Sunday Confessions. The caller confessed that he is tired of his girlfriend making Alfredo all the time. Would he be wrong for telling her that she needs to switch it up?
1: This is Shamira calling from the low end. I don't think he being ungrateful at all. It's given. She ain't really know how to cook, so she just learned how to cook something real fast, and she like it, so she forcing him to eat it. He got to talk to her. He got to tell her, like, hey, it's other stuff that I enjoy eating. Like, can you please, you know, learn some new recipes?
2: I agree 100%.
1: Nobody want to eat Alfredo.

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1: All right, so if you missed today's Sunday confession from earlier, I'm going to replay it, plus get to your responses.
2: Yo, what's up, Trey? Hey, yo, look, I got a confession, man. I think I'm just tired of my girls cooking right now. Like, we met 4 months ago. We kicked it off real cool, man. And she moved in with me. You know, when she moved in with me, you know, everything was cool, man. You know, she only been there 4 weeks. I'm grateful to have her. She worked full-time just like I do. And she still come home and cook. But, Trey, living together has made me realize how basic she is, though. It's like everything she cooked got to be Cajun or Alfredo, jerk Alfredo, everything Alfredo. When we first started dating, I told her, you know, being able to cook was a requirement. But looking back at it, everything she made for me then was Alfredo. I think I'm almost like Alfredo'd out right now, man. I don't know what to do. I tried to give her some options and, you know, maybe some other stuff. You know, she real sensitive, you know, and I'm telling her, look, this Alfredo giving me the rub. I appreciate her, but honestly, it's starting to turn me off. I don't know if I'm being ungrateful or if I'm having a point. You know, she has got to find a new recipe to cook. Let me know what to do, Trey.
3: This is Jeffra from the South Side. Anybody would get tired of the same thing. You would get tired of eating chicken every day, and I love chicken. She needs to, she probably don't know, maybe she don't know really know how to cook, but if she can make all that jerk stuff, she can bring up some recipes. What about some pot roast and potatoes and macaroni on a Sunday? It don't matter who you are, you're going to get tired of the same thing. She can't be that sensitive.
1: It's only so much Alfredo a person can eat.
3: She should be tired of eating it. Okay.
1: To me, it didn't sound like you're being ungrateful. I think that you should just send her some different recipes that you see on social media to her. Hey, baby, man, you should try to make this. Or maybe you cook with her, right? You get in the kitchen with her and y'all cook together. Or maybe you just need to learn how to cook yourself. I'm going to post this confession on our Instagram at WGCI. Leave your comments on there and let me know what you think.
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0: never see myself without you. We call it FaceTime, cause you know what we do. 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

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I used to pray for times like this, to rhyme like this, so I had to grind like that, to shine like this. In a matter of time I spent on some locked up in the back of the paddy wagon, cuffs locked on wrist. 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
1: 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What's good? I am Trey White. All right, so I'm scrolling down my timeline, looking all on social media, and some of you have been having a super epic summer. 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And on top of that, we're throwing in $1,500. So make sure you let me know how your summer's been, your favorite moments. 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All right. Appreciate you for listening to the show. Making room for What More Can I Say with Tone, Kiki, and Zach. Have a great week, Chicago. Keep God first. We'll talk again next Sunday. It's GCI.
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5: What's a harmless lie you tell often?
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5: Jeez.
4: Damn.
6: And I use bereavement instead of PTO. But my mom is really dead. And I feel like she owed me that at least since she's not here. So.
7: I mean,
8: oh, my God.
5: That's terrible. That's not harmless.
7: That's not. In so many ways, it's terrible.
5: Yeah.
7: Bye. Yeah. Bye. You are.
5: Damn.
7: You are cruel. Hey, man. It all goes down again Monday morning, 6 a.m. to 10 a.m. Yay day.
5: Yeah.
7: Your last chance to get tickets to see my man Kanye West. It's GCI.
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1: It's Kiki.
2: And it's Zach Book.
0: That's right, man. Welcome to your group chat. Welcome to things that are going to make you fall out your car or wherever you're at laughing your face off.
1: It's something.
2: I hope you don't fall out right. The damn car,
1: it's
2: please.
1: A little dramatic now.
0: I was getting dramatic.
1: Funny, but he ain't fell out the car funny. I don't know.
0: Just go with it, for God's sake.
1: We in here, though. How has y'all week been?
0: Oh, great.
1: Okay.
0: Great for me. All right, great week.
1: What you been
0: doing? Free dinners. Shout out to Hennessy. A lot of stuff, man. Good weekend, man. Weather's good, man. Summertime shy's wrapping up the way it should be.
1: Mm-hmm.
0: It's good times. Good times, man.
1: Your daughter has been visiting, right?
0: This week? Yeah. My daughter has been visiting. Shout out to her. 26-year-old daughters piss you off. In the worst way, they wear things with their dads. It's not appropriate, so we got in an argument about that.
1: Oh, God.
0: Then I wasn't taking enough shots with her. We got in an argument about that. Then we went to go play laser tag, and the little dude got on my nerves at the what is it, Whirly Ball place. We got into an argument about that.
1: Oh, God.
0: So, but in all, it's all love.
1: Okay. Now, Zach, what's your week been like?
2: Just getting adjusted to my son going to the first grade.
1: Aww.
2: You know what I'm saying? He got his little uniform. He got new friends. He talking about, he said, two of my friends say I'm cute.
1: Oh, snap.
2: I said, okay. And so, you know, I asked.
1: What'd you say?
2: What, these girlfriends or boyfriends? What type of friends? He said, two girls. I said, okay.
1: Oh, my God.
2: Almost pulled him out to school.
1: I cannot with you. Oh, my God. Oh, Zachary.
0: Not supposed to have any friends.
2: I had to know. I say, man, keep your head on. It's too early to be thinking about the girls. You're in first grade. So.
0: Yeah, don't be thinking about romance. You're in first grade, man. Mm-mm.
2: I said, what's their name? He said, I don't know. Oh. Keep it like that.
1: Oh, my God. Shout out to all the kids going back to school. Parents, I know y'all happy.
0: So what about you, Kiki?
1: You know, I've had a beautiful week. I'm on my way out of town. You know, I'm getting away from y'all for a little bit soon. I can't wait.
2: Okay.
1: I can't wait.
2: If we bother you that bad, then stay that in. If we getting on your nerves like that.
1: Child, I can't wait. Oh, yes. So I'm looking forward to a vacation coming up. So this week has been wild. You know, it takes a lot for women to get ready to go on vacation.
2: Yes,
1: we spend more money than the vacation costs getting ready for the vacation.
2: You got to plan every outfit.
1: Oh, my
2: hair
1: got
2: to be done. Yes. Eyebrows, yes. Lashes.
1: Yes.
2: Everything.
1: So give me $5. Somebody. Y'all owe me some money.
0: And quick shout out, though, too, before we get this thing started, shout out to Val Warren and everybody over at Windy City Live for having us on Friday.
2: Mm-hmm. Yes.
1: That was amazing.
0: Very cool. Very cool. We appreciate you. All right, let's go ahead and get this show ready to move, man. It's What More Weekends on GC.

0: 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That's right, it is What More Weekends with Tone Capone.
1: It's Kiki.
2: And it's Zach Book.
0: All right, y'all, let's get to it. A major breakup. Major breakup. Shout out Ryan for calling this one major. Soraya and Joey Badass broke up after a three-year relationship and engagement and alleged cheating was why it happened.
3: I found out that it's Soraya, y'all.
1: We've been saying Soraya, it wrong.
0: Thank you.
3: Yeah, we were saying it wrong. I didn't know that.
0: Soraya. Thank you.
3: Corrected.
1: Soraya.
3: Yeah.
0: Okay.
1: I'm sorry to her. I hate to see her go through this. I couldn't imagine breaking up mid-engagement. That's heartbreaking. Mm-hmm. That's a lot.
0: It is tough.
1: Especially with a kid involved, too. Like,
3: yeah.
1: And dudes be doing embarrassing stuff, like cheating, and I got the voice records, and she was playing like a boy, like him on the phone with another chick. Like, oh.
0: How did she get that?
1: Hey, you got to know somebody to know somebody.
3: Hey.
1: I feel bad for her, though. I couldn't imagine breaking up in an engagement.
3: Yeah, I feel bad for her, and I feel bad for him as well. I don't just feel bad for her. I mean, he didn't want to get caught up.
1: That ain't no reason to feel bad for him, Zach.
3: I feel bad for
1: him. If you don't
3: him.
1: Want to get caught up, don't cheat.
3: He was cheating in another... See, I did a little more research.
1: Okay, tell us.
3: It was a woman from another country.
1: Okay. That'll make it better?
3: And she was... Let me tell you something. I seen her. Okay?
1: What you do?
3: And
1: you
3: I seen her. And when I seen her, I said, I get it, Joey.
0: Soraya was tough, though.
3: Soraya is tough. But this one, tough. The one he cheated with, Chocolate, with from the UK, with the accent.
1: See, that's what's wrong.
3: I understood. I said, hey. She probably said, I won't say anything. She probably had that accent. I seen her.
0: But Joey Badass, he did something. The only thing he did another thing. And ladies, this is another example. Don't listen to nothing. Nothing. No dude is talking about on social media when he's talking about, hey, you know, this. Well, he's judging other men and what other men should do.
3: Mm-hmm.
0: They always fake. They just know they just pandering to ladies, man. And Joey Badass got on a podcast and was talking about Lamar Odom. Somebody brought that back up.
3: Yeah, he was talking about, he did a whole tweet about Tristan Thompson.
1: Mm-hmm.
3: Yeah, doing all that.
0: Yeah, Tristan, that's what
3: it was. Yeah, about Tristan. So don't do that. I think that's whack. If you, especially anybody, especially these guys who are like relationship gurus,
1: don't believe
3: no man relationship gurus who are telling you this is how a man should be and this and this. They are profiting off your pain, ladies. Anybody who does that is a fake and a phony.
1: So you're talking about the dudes who be on the podcast mics with the lights down low and the music in the background.
3: I hate them,
1: and you don't ever see nobody else in the video. It's just them talking to the camera.
0: Yes.
3: They record themselves. Uh-huh. They interview themselves.
1: Yep.
3: Ladies, you know, you don't need a man like that. A man should just always come first. He should think of you the
1: Ryan,
3: first time
1: the music
3: he wakes
1: on for
3: up.
1: Zach. Turn the music on for him.
3: The first day a man wakes up, the first thing he should think about is God and then you. Okay? And if he doesn't text you before he's gotten the shower, that means he doesn't love you. Okay?
1: Yes.
3: When he washes, he should wash with your soap so he can smell your essence. Because he loves you.
1: This one I'll be double tapping. Yeah. Yes, King, yes.
3: They liars.
1: You send it to your man. You send it to your man on Instagram. Ladies, don't fall for it.
0: Don't fall for it. Hey, but definitely fall for us. We got more What More Weekends on GCI. A million.

0: 107.5 WGCI, the Shy's number one for hip-hop and R&B. That's right. 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
1: It's Kiki.
2: And it's Zach Book.
0: All right, back with her new sports segment. I don't know what we're going to call it, but Kiki has her sports take of the weekend, and the Bears unveiled their new Nike rivalry jerseys. And many fans, of course, including me, are wondering why they just didn't do the damn polar bear.
3: Come on, man.
1: Yeah, man. I'm with y'all on this one. I don't love the new jersey that they rolled out. I prefer the white. You know, it looks clean. It looked good with the orange and the little blue stripes. And now they got us just out here looking like the regular bear all season long. Yeah. That don't really hit the same. So, yeah, I don't like it.
3: Yeah, and the point was of a rival's jersey is for it to be different. You know, mm-hmm. We wait on these collabs. And then other teams in our conference got nice rival jerseys. The Vikings rival jersey is nice. The other
1: Jaguars.
3: One is nice. Only thing I don't like about the polar bear jerseys is the pants get really dirty and it don't look as cool on TV once they get dirty. I wanted an all black jersey.
1: Ooh, that would've
3: been
1: fire.
3: With like a blue or orange number. I thought that would be fire if we could get something like
0: fire.
3: That. But I wanted something outside of the norm of what we got. All they did, they just tried to take it old school with the fat chunky numbers.
0: Mm-hmm.
3: Come on, man. This ain't rivals.
1: Nope.
0: No, yeah. Y'all get Joe Fresh Goods to do y'all rivalry jersey.
3: Ooh.
0: Next time. Get Don C to do your rivalry jersey.
3: Collab,
0: next time. Let's get some people that we got a lot of fashion people in here. Dave Jeff from Fly. Let him do it.
1: Yep. Mm-hmm.
0: Let him do it. But we should have went polar bear 100%. The fans want it. Or the all black. Not a black one. A midnight bear.
3: Midnight bear would go crazy. I'm telling you, we go crazy.
0: Midnight bear. But you got to give us the polar bears. Just think about the merch for that.
1: Right.
0: People buying that all white.
3: Man, I would have loved that. And then they have to do, you got to do the helmet white. And instead of the sea, you have the bear actually on the helmet in orange. That would be fire.
0: Yeah,
1: which sports team in Chicago do y'all think has the best merch or best gear?
0: Easy.
3: Sox or Bulls.
0: No, it's not.
1: I
0: definitely
1: say
0: not
1: Sox.
0: You say Sox?
3: Sox got a lot of dope
0: Bulls.
3: Stuff. But it's Bulls, though.
1: Bulls is good, too.
3: Bulls is it.
1: But
0: of course,
1: Sox.
0: I'm going to say that. It's my uniform.
1: It, you know what? You're right. Yes, it is.
0: The Sox have great. They 100% great. But I think the Bulls might have some of the best merch, period, out of all sports across.
1: Yeah, I agree.
3: Yeah, that's true.
1: Did y'all see the fit that Usher had on in Chicago? The Bulls fit?
0: Come on.
3: He wore a Bulls fit?
1: He had the pullover.
0: Yeah.
1: With the hat. Oh, yeah. It was so cold.
3: I think Bulls got it, yeah.
1: Yeah, mm-hmm. Actually, yeah.
0: Shout out Chicago. Shout out to the Bulls and the Bears, even though, and the Sox and the Cubs and the Blackhawks and the Fire and the Sky.
1: Hello.
0: Did I get them all right?
1: Yeah.
3: You did that.
0: Oh, look at me.
3: You even got the Fire in there.
0: Yeah, boy. Hey, keep rocking with us, man. You know what it is. It's What More Weekends on GCI.

0: 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What more can I say? 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
1: Early in the morning, late at night. It don't even matter what time it is. President Roller, RM, wait. Whenever I find time, it's okay.

0: Early in the morning, late at night. 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
2: It's Kiki.
3: And it's Zach Book.
1: All right, y'all. Would you use it? This week, Chicago business and civic leaders unveiled plans for the O'Hare Flyer. That is going to be an express train that can take passengers between downtown Chicago and O'Hare International Airport in just 15 minutes. And I fly United all the time, so I'm 100% on this.
2: Yeah, finally we doing something right. Mm-hmm. Finally, somebody is making the right decisions, using taxpayers' money or whatever to do the right thing.
1: Yeah.
2: Finally, this is brilliant. Nice. I can't wait to ride it.
4: Can I book a ticket now?
2: Right.
4: Because I know it's going to be packed. Everybody's going to be trying to use the flyer. I hope they have multiple trains that come every 10, 15 minutes because it is going to be cracking and popping. I'm with this 100%.
1: I wonder if the people at O'Hare, is this going to affect the parking? Because a lot of people park at O'Hare.
2: Damn the parking. I'm thinking about our ride. Share drivers, the Uber and Lyft drivers who make their bread going from the city to downtown, whatever. You know, that's definitely probably going to affect them. But, you know, hey.
4: Hey, man. Let me tell y'all something. Train's been out, okay? This ain't the first train.
2: That's
4: trains, cars, everything, and everybody's still been going. Y'all act like this the first train.
2: No, that's
4: it's going to be okay. They'll be fine.
1: It's going to be packed.
2: It's going to be packed.
1: Man. It's going to be packed. I'm telling you.
4: Some people are still going to do ride share. You know, some are going to get on the train. Some are going to do whatever they do.
1: But imagine how much you're going to save. Just think about it. How much you're going to save, even if we got parking here at the station, but imagine if you could go park downtown for somewhere, $40, or you take an Uber downtown from the south side, especially south side as they're coming.
4: That's
1: from
4: what
1: downtown.
4: I'm gonna do.
1: West siders, boom, right here, take an Uber right here, right to the express train. You just saved yourself probably about $100.
4: Mm-hmm.
2: Yep,
4: I'm with
1: $100, easy.
2: I would ride it today because y'all know I'm getting ready to go out of town, but.
4: Well, Kiki, it ain't up. It ain't up yet.
2: I know.
4: You gonna ride it today?
2: I'm ready.
1: You ready to leave us? Damn, man.
2: No, but I'm going to the other airport. I'm getting on Out West Airlines again.
4: Oh,
2: since they started letting fat people back on there, so we're gonna see how it goes. I might go viral today, y'all. We gonna see. Shout out to Out West Airlines.
1: All right, y'all, man. One more weekend on GCI.

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1: It's Kiki.
2: And it's Zach Book.
0: All right, y'all. All right. In this day and age, if you are black and can't play spades, should your black card be revoked?
3: Absolutely. Learn how to play spades. You are grown enough to know how to play this game. And if you're not, that means you're not going around enough black functions, so that's why it should be revoked. Not necessarily because you can't play spades, but because you're not trying. You know, by this age, you should have been around enough spades hands to have gotten in there. Or step your game up. Go to some family reunions. If your family don't do family reunions, go to your friends' family reunions. Go to backyard parties. You need to start doing stuff where they are playing spades so you can learn this. Because what we going to do is we going to end up losing spades.
1: What?
3: Okay. Then the white folks going to be taking your game.
1: Please go on. So
3: and then you're going to be mad when they act like they invented it.
1: Please.
3: You better go ahead. Four spades be in the Olympics or something. Keep it black.
0: He just took it from 0 to 1,000 in 2 seconds, Kiki.
1: He did. I can't stand people that shame people because they don't know how to play spades. Like, okay, I was doing other stuff with my life, but...
0: Kiki, do you know how to play spades?
1: Yes, yes, yes. My man finally taught me how to play spades.
0: Good.
1: I do know how to play spades. And it's so sad, though, because I got shamed for so many years through college not knowing how to play that you start thinking it's this complicated game. It's really the most simple game ever. So if you have not learned how to play spades, it literally will take you 10 minutes to figure it out. Don't let them make you feel like it's this hard, complicated
3: game.
1: Well,
3: Kiki, you might know how to play, but you can't play.
1: Nah, baby, I know how to play.
3: See, because if you know how to play
1: and you,
3: then you know it's a complicated game.
1: You can't
3: game.
1: Be my partner, because okay. I know how to play. Now, I know how to play, and that's what I'm saying. It's not that hard.
0: I hate spades players that just take it overboard.
1: That's Zach. You see how
0: I hate it when they just
1: him.
0: Act like, man, I mean, I'm just saying.
1: Yeah.
0: I'm like, you know how to play spades.
3: Yes.
0: All right, fine.
1: Right.
0: I hate them. Y'all got some cards? Who got some cards? Man, I hate the card-carrying ass spades players.
3: What's wrong with y'all?
0: I hate that.
1: They
0: spades
1: be doing too much.
0: They do too much. I'm like, anybody to pull out a pack of cards, like, yeah, y'all bad. Y'all want? I'm like, I ain't playing, bro. Y'all take it too serious.
3: We do.
0: Usually when I play spades, bro, you know what I am?
3: Huh?
0: Lit. And anybody want to play? Bet. It's supposed to be a fun game. The people that's focusing so hard, I know you got, you ain't got no clubs left. You ain't got, you're counting, like, shut up.
3: But you got to say it slick. I know he ain't going in and out the club. 21 and up. I like all the theatrics of the spades game. I like talking trash.
1: Mm-hmm.
3: I like throwing my card down hard. I like all of that within it. You know what I'm saying? That's what makes it fun.
0: That's probably the light skin in me. That's too much. Hey, man. We got more, man. That's too much this way. You already know, man. It's One More Weekends on GCI.

when our pride was low. Looking at the world like, where do we go? And we hate Po-Po, wanna kill us dead in the street for sure. I'm at the preacher's door, my knees getting weak,

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1: It's Kiki.
2: And it's Zach Book.
0: All right, y'all. If you and your person were together for years, but things just didn't work out, and you ended on good terms, you still reach out to them on anniversaries or birthdays, those milestones?
1: Absolutely not.
2: Nope.
1: No.
0: No.
1: Mm-mm. What are you reaching out for?
0: This is the thing. You don't reach out. You don't say nothing to your exes. So why were everybody giving me so much flack about talking to my ex? Speaking.
1: Who gave you flack about speaking to your ex?
0: A lot of people. They said I was immature.
3: You were immature for talking to her, like saying, hey, what's up?
0: No, for not saying what's up.
1: Oh, for not speaking to her.
3: No, that was being... See, that... Okay.
1: It's a difference. Because I'm like, two different things.
3: I get what you're saying.
0: Follow me, man.
3: So what we're saying is... If it's your ex's birthday or anniversary, you don't have to reach out.
1: No.
3: Okay? I don't think you have to. But what you did is you saw your ex in a public place and then ignored them. And you could have just been like, what's up, and kept it moving. You were being petty.
1: Yep.
0: All right. You say yep, too?
1: Absolutely. That's different. If we run into each other in the grocery store, hey, how you doing? And move on. It's not that deep. Well, I don't have to speak to you. I can't look your direction and all that. That's crazy.
3: That means you still feel something.
1: Yeah, you still, yeah. Yep.
0: I don't feel nothing. That's why I'm not saying nothing.
1: No. Mm-mm.
3: You stormed off.
0: Yeah. Stormed off is crazy. I don't storm out of nowhere. You've been watching them damn Housewives shows. When I get mad, I don't storm off. I wasn't mad. I just feel like it ain't nothing to say. Just like when I know when her birthday comes up, I know certain things come up. I ain't got nothing to say.
1: Yeah.
0: Don't you think it's the same thing?
1: Mm-mm. I think it is. I think it's, you don't need to be reaching out to your ex. I mean, unless the door is slightly open. You know what I'm saying? Like, when the door is slightly open, that's when we still, hey, happy birthday. You know what I'm saying? How you doing?
0: Right.
1: I know your granny died today. You know, I wanted to tell you.
0: Yeah.
1: I know you miss granny. You know, like, listen, when you're doing
3: miss granny too.
1: Yeah, like, when you're doing that, you're trying to get back in the door a little bit. And if I'm responding to it, the door's still a little open.
0: The door's still a little open.
1: But when
0: open.
1: We start, like, we done, I don't need to tell you happy birthday. You know what I'm saying? I really don't care if your birthday is happy or not, if I'm being real. I don't care. So it's that type of vibe.
0: And fair enough. I do know this. If I do start talking back to her, we're going to be cool.
1: Yeah.
0: We'll be cool, and you don't know what cool going to take.
3: Exactly. That's why I said cool going to take you.
0: You don't know
3: too.
0: What cool is, because at the end of the day, I'm upset about how it ended, but that's fine. It's all that I ain't mad, but I know if I start talking to, because we was way more homies than anything.
1: Ooh, that would be the hard breakup.
0: Yeah, we was dead. That was like,
1: hard breakup.
0: That's the one.
1: Yeah.
0: That's the one. That's
1: you
0: the
1: okay?
0: one.
1: You okay? You need a hug, bro.
0: Yeah, get some of that. I need that. Sorry. I'm going to go. After this show, I'm going to get some Hennessy.
3: I told you still felt
1: something. Yeah.
3: Especially if you see, I ain't saying nothing. Tell him, mother.
0: Shut up. It's one more can I say, man. It's one more weekends on GCI.

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3: All right, y'all, let's go ahead and jump to this story. The Varnell Hill Show, the trailer dropped this week, and social media got pretty much mixed reviews about it. And how do you feel about it, first of all?
4: I'm excited to see this story play out. I feel like he made such a huge, if for the young kids listening, Varnell Hill is a character that was developed on The Martin Show, mm-hmm. When Tommy Davidson did a guest appearance, and he did such a good job and in that guest role that his character has been legendary since then. So mm-hmm. now they're giving that character its own show, which is the Varnell Hill Show. And I think it's going to be great. It's executive produced by Martin. He's starring, you know, Wendy Raquel Robinson and other great actors. I want to see it.
6: I do want to see it, but you have to see it with the right expectation. I think the reason it got mixed reviews is because with it being produced by Martin and the show being the spinoff of a Martin character, people are going to look at this show and instantly compare it to Martin. And I don't want us to do that, because then it's not going to be fair. Mm-hmm. That show is untouchable. Mm-hmm. Okay, so don't think you're getting ready to get the Martin Reloaded. You're not.
4: No.
6: This is the Varnell Hill Show. Look at it like a totally different show. And it's 30 years later.
4: Right.
6: So just hold your expectation.
3: Yeah, I got mixed reviews. I mean, I just want to see. And you can't help it. When you do a spinoff, it's got to be, it is basically based off of Martin. So you got to hold it to that standard. I know it's tough to do, i.e., I got to bring it up. Moesha, the Parkers is a spinoff of Moesha. And the Parkers became its own thing, but it was 100% based off the characters from Moesha. So you can't, it's hard not to.
6: The Parkers damn near ended up bigger than Moesha.
4: And it wasn't a 30-year gap in between. That's the difference.
3: That's where it gets tricky for it. You know what I mean? I personally, and I still keep saying, I don't know, we know this brother lost some people, but DC Young Fly, I think DC Young Fly is a perfect person to me, a perfect person to build a sitcom around. Like, he's just got the fanfare. Maybe it's a Juice Key. Of course, it's got to be, unless he's already got something in the works, Mojo Brooks. But I would have liked to see.
6: That's the next sitcom star.
4: Mojo would be great on a sitcom.
6: Mojo, the next sitcom star.
4: Yeah.
3: I would love to see Martin put his name, the sitcom king, in my opinion, on I'm producing something for the younger dudes. No shade to Tommy Davidson. And you bring Varnell Hill or do so, but it's a whole nother show produced by Martin that got one of these new young, because that's, at the end of the day, and not trying to hate on, no, you know I'm not trying to age nobody out, but I'm just saying that.
5: Nope.
3: Sound
5: like you don't like old people. Like you would say, if I said that same thing,
4: he would
5: be down my throat saying, you don't like nothing old.
4: Pause.
3: This is crazy.
6: Yeah, you
3: crazy. Right.
4: But there's some legends in this show, man. I'm looking at some Wayans on here, Kim Whitley, Wendy Raquel, Tommy Davidson. I see Mike Epps in this trailer. I see somebody else from Chicago in there. Oh, Deion Cole is in there.
6: Mm-hmm.
4: So I think we should give it a fair shot, guys.
6: We should. Too
3: definitely
6: many,
3: will. Definitely
6: too many
3: will.
6: Chefs. So.
4: Yeah.
3: Definitely will. All right. It's One More Weekend or GCI?

0: 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It is What More Week Is with Tone Capone.
1: It's Kiki.
2: And it's Zach Book.
0: All right, y'all. Thoughts on the video that's been going viral of a guy proposing to his girl after they both got baptized. And they were still in the water when he proposed. Now, social media and church folk have mixed reviews. Was that the right time? Was that the right time to do that?
2: No.
1: What?
2: Get out the water. Dry off. One thing about women, when they want to be proposed to, they want to look good. They want to look their best. If you talk to a woman, she's going to be like, make sure my nails done.
1: Yes.
2: Make sure my hair done when you do this. Make sure I look a certain way. You just got dipped. And then you going to come right after and get in the water with that. You are messing up the baptism. And a lot of times people get baptized. It's not just you getting baptized. It's other people who are getting baptized that same day.
0: Facts.
2: So now you have slowed up everybody else's baptism for you to propose and try to do two monumental things at once. Stop it. Stop it. Stop it. It was cheap. I didn't like it.
1: Oh, my
2: goodness. Don't do that. And the only reason y'all want to talk good about it, because God in it.
1: Yes. Y'all will find a reason to be mad at anything.
2: That's true.
1: How are you mad at two people getting baptized together and then starting their new chapter of their life engaged? I thought it was a beautiful thing to do. I think he thought that out. I think he's truly ready. See, a lot of y'all be proposing and ain't ready. Y'all need to get in some water before y'all propose. That's the problem. A lot of y'all need to get dipped down in that water before you get on your knee. Okay? This need to be the new trend. Don't even come proposing to me unless you done talk to the Lord and the lady. I don't want to deal with you. So that, I think this is a new trend that we need to start doing. You want to marry me? Get right with
2: get
1: God.
2: Dipped.
1: Get right and get dipped in that water
0: get
1: and
0: dipped.
1: Then tell me if we gonna make it.
0: All right, Kiki is treating marriage like an Italian beef.
1: Yeah, I want my man extra dipped. Extra dipped in that water. Yes.
0: Hey, man, I wouldn't have did it. Like, I feel, because, you know, when you're doing a baptism in a church service, everybody wants to get church going. They want to watch the people. You holding up a lot of stuff. Now, would I have done it in church after baptism? 100%. Not in the water, though. But when you do it in the water, you really can't never get a divorce. How do you break up when you proposed in the water?
2: If you don't get out that water and dry off and get a regular proposal, people be doing too much.
1: I love it. His heart was in a good place.
0: Yeah, it was
1: more
0: in a good
1: y'all
0: place.
1: Need to get dipped.
0: Dipped.
1: Mm-hmm.
0: Have you been dipped?
1: Of course I've been dipped. My paperwork straight, baby. I know I'm going when I check up out of here. I'm going to the VIP section with the Lord.
2: I need to get re-dipped.
1: Yes.
0: You been dipped?
2: I've been dipped early.
0: Early?
2: As a baby.
1: He accepted Christ early in his life. We'll never know when he truly accepted Christ. No. Yeah, you need to go ahead and get re-dipped.
0: We gotta go and get re-dipped, killer.
1: Yeah. We need to go as a podcast. Let me call John Hannah.
2: Mm-hmm.
1: Pastor Hannah can get us in there, somebody. Pastor Sharp.
0: Pastor Sharp.
1: Y'all need some water on y'all.
2: Dip me in Sprite.
0: Sprite?
1: That's
0: oh,
1: what
0: man.
1: It's gonna be when he get up out of there. We gonna dip Tone, it's gonna be Hennessy. He like, oh, oh I don't want no.

0: B. It is What More Week Is with Tone Capone.
1: It's Kiki.
2: And it's Zach Book.
0: And it is time to ask the pod, right?
2: Yeah, this is where you can ask us anything. What you do is you go to the free iHeartRadio app, go to WGCI, click that red mic, and leave us a message. Who's checking in with us today?
3: Hey, what's up, y'all? It's Tam, the mastermind from Chicago, currently playing around in Nashville. And the funniest thing happened in the nail salon the other day. So I was getting my nails done, watching something on YouTube, and I was skipping through the ads. But you know when you're getting your nails done, the artist don't like you moving your hands. So I switched the pot, and he started trying to help me by skipping through the ads. And I'm like, we watched the ads on this station. So I just want to know from y'all, what's the funniest thing that you witnessed while you were getting a service in the hair salon, barbershop, nail salon? And pause, ma'am, let's run up the engagement to support them. What more can I say, y'all?
1: First of all, shout out to Tam. She's definitely pod fam and watching us in the nail salon. I love that.
2: Yes.
1: But, you know, I've had some wild moments getting services done. Like, I will never forget. Shout out to my old hairstylist. I was getting my hair done and he ain't even her baby daddy. He just, I think he was a boyfriend at the time.
2: Uh-huh.
1: He came up there like threatening to shoot the place up.
0: Stop it.
1: Yeah, in the middle of my hair services. I said, baby, that's all right. Y'all left up out of there. Half my hair was done. I said, baby, you ain't got to worry about me. But hell yeah, I left. This is a boyfriend. This ain't even your baby daddy. Like this, he acting like this is he a boyfriend. I don't know what he'll do. I got up out of there. So yeah, it wasn't funny at the time, but the way I left up out that shop with my hair half done, hey, I had to go. So yeah, that was the wildest moment. For me,
2: I think my wildest moment was my barber. This is where he was cutting out of his basement. So he was cutting, he had a whole shop set up in the basement, and he had gotten to it with his baby mama.
1: See,
2: he was mad, she wasn't there or anything, but he was like yelling at me, going off, talking about her. And he was cutting my hair, and he was like, and then she going, and then like he would just go into these smacks. And then, mind you, he got the razor, he cutting. I went through the cut quiet, scared as hell the whole time. Kevo, don't act like this didn't happen. He was, bro.
1: Shout out to Kevo.
2: It was the scariest cut of my life. He was going off about it. And then he started arguing with his sister about it from upstairs. Oh, so they yelling back and forth. They in a full argument. I'm down getting my hair cut, and I am scared as hell. I'm like, I don't want to bring nothing up, man. I've never had an angry cut. An angry cut is a scary sight, bro.
1: Yeah, that's dangerous.
2: It was very dangerous.
0: I don't think I ever had any crazy things during the service. Maybe when I found out I can't get pedicures because I'm ticklish. I hate that.
1: Oh, wow.
0: That's the dumbest thing.
2: You just got to get used to it. You get more pedicures, you'll get used to it.
0: I hated that. And they were like, every time I jumped, they splashed the water. You know, they started talking. They started talking in their language, and I didn't know what they were saying. They were so mad at me. I could see they were frustrated.
2: Tone, what was you doing? You shouldn't have been splashing the water.
0: I was like, hey, man. I told you, I don't like people touching me that I don't know, but I don't like
1: hilarious.
0: It. Like not like the bottoms of your feet, man. That I didn't know I was ticklish. Who touches the bottoms of your feet?
1: You too old for that.
2: Yes.
1: You too old to be giggling and jumping about the seat and all that.
0: I wasn't giggling. I was just like, yo.
2: It does make me laugh, but I can hold it. I'd be like,
0: It does feel weird.
2: Yeah.
0: Y'all, I'm tatted up, got tats all on my neck, and I'm jumping around like, hey, oh, splashing water all over the place. I'm too old for that. That's immature.
1: Oh, my God. Great question, Tam.
0: Great question. Remember, you can always ask your question on that talkback mic, right?
1: Absolutely. 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
0: There it is, man. 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

0: 107.5 WGCI, the Shy's number one for hip hop and R&B. That's right. It's What More Weekends with Tom Capone.
1: It's Kiki.
2: And it's your boy, Zach Book.
0: That's right, man. Wrapping this thing up. What a show. Craziness, man. We talked about everything. I especially love Kiki's new sport take.
1: Oh, yes.
0: Because, yes, she is our new sports analyst for the show.
2: We love that, man. Kiki, and you've been on it, though, Kiki. We proud of you, like, the way you've been taking on sports.
1: Yeah.
2: Like, you know what's going on. You know players.
1: Mm-hmm. Yep, I'm trying to get on them sidelines. You just, you know, the Bears is bull. Somebody called me. I need a little sideline reporter down there. I got you.
0: Yes. Got him. So, and are you expecting us to learn more about the Housewives?
1: It would be nice because I come in here and speak housewife language. Like, it's an actual language that mm-hmm. I speak. Zach sometimes can pick up what I'm putting down, or at least he pretend well. You, for somebody who done dated a housewife or two, you should know a little bit more of the lingo. So I need you to get on your Bravo's tea. But, you know, mm-hmm. the reunion just happened for Atlanta, so I guess we'll have to wait till next season.
0: Okay. All right. I'll try next
2: season. I know my words.
1: Yes.
2: Who ain't got no pieces?
1: Period. Yes.
0: I cannot believe you.
2: You got to know it.
0: I cannot believe you.
1: Yes.
0: All right. What are y'all about to do, man? What we got going on? What you doing for the rest of the day?
1: Headed to the airport.
0: Okay.
1: One step closer to the beach and the cutwater. Can't wait. Yes.
0: You love cutwater.
1: I'm out of here. Yes, I do.
2: That sounds fun.
0: What flavor cutwater?
1: It don't matter.
0: Damn.
1: No, I'm just playing. I like a regular old margarita.
0: There it is.
1: You know, a little shot of Remy.
2: Yeah.
1: Y'all go ahead.
2: I'm going to give a huge shout out to everybody who came out to the Ross Mac Maconomics financial fair and event that we had. I hosted, man. We had a good time. So shout out to them. And they dropped a lot of knowledge out there.
0: Yep. Definitely had a great time. The white party.
2: Yes.
0: Another white party on the boat. I had a great time there, man. Ross knows how to throw a party. I enjoy it, man.
2: Mm-hmm. Yes. Good time.
1: Yes.
0: Because, I mean, I'm there a little bit for the financial literacy, but mostly for the party.
1: And that's the problem.
2: That's
1: Mac, Ross, keep doing what you're doing because they need to listen.
2: He didn't listen to none of that.
1: He didn't listen to none of the financial stuff.
2: As soon as he saw them women in white, he lost it.
1: Right.
2: Ran through a check.
1: Lord.
0: Who wants some shots? Well, hey, man, we want everybody to have a great weekend and make sure they stay tapped in with the What More Can I Say podcast. How they do that?
1: Well, you already know. 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
2: Leave us a message and we will answer.
0: That's right. That's right. With that being said, it's What More Weekends on GCI.
3: Ain't nobody jump. Let's

0: beat, baby.
1: Prayed on my downfall.
2: Like what?
1: These prayed on my downfall. Ooh. On RTM, I stood tall.
2: You did?
1: Shorty just loyal, how to boil. Go get a thermometer for the pot. I need to cook right. Let's keep that water 400 degrees Fahrenheit. You ever been inside a federal courtroom? You ever went to trial and fought for your life? Being broke did something to my spirit. Asked to plug me, they act like they couldn't hear me. Look at me not driving German engineering. You don't want your baby mama? Keep the from near me, Kilroy. Remember when I used to use your L's to hit the road, hit the O and make them big boy sales move? Remember when you had them green things mailed with vacuum seals, trying not to have them green things smell? Feds was on me. What you know about related through money? I don't know nothing. I just used to see them walk to the Coney. My body count go from Persian to Cody. Any further questions, you could take that up with the lawyer. My Finkel J money, Brightmo Low Project, Joe will tell you every day before school I sold a half bow. How you think I won best dressed with no support? And had them paid lawyers coming in and out of court. Hey, Wando, ATO, ain't it a blessing? We made it out Kentucky after all that happened. After the pretrials, after the status, after them impact statements, after the castle. Hey, JR, ain't it a blessing? We made it out of Lansing after all that happened. After Michigan State, after Hubbard, when our mans told on us, them bands they took from us. Joy Rowe, with the

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0: Leon Thomas Mutt right here on GCI. You know, it's going to be a lot of singing on this Sunday, man. I got some of my car karaoke songs taking it back for y'all. And also, 8 o'clock hour, I got that Hood Jeopardy, man. Your boy High Rod right here on GCI. Let's get the party started. Young Miami, spin that. It's GCI.
1: JY, turn me up. 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
1: Forever a club banger, forever getting the ladies started, man. 2009 Gucci, I Think I Love Her, right here on GCI, your boy High Ride. Let me play this for my son, because he got bedtime at 8 o'clock, all right? So here you go, Legend and RJ, Headband Boo, and then I got some details on some Ye tickets with GCI.

0: D 1v1 tournament is going down, and I heard it is busting. That gym is packed. That's what the city need, man. If you're into basketball, definitely tap into it, man. Jerome Randall, Chase Adams, and so many others. I'm going to share that on my IG page right now. At my name is Hot Rod, and is it spelled with I-Z. Follow me while you at it. Don't just lurk on my page, all right? And follow my station right now, man, at WGCI if you haven't already, because you know we got that Hood Jeopardy question coming up in the 8 o'clock hour. But a lot happened today, man. Black on the Block. Shout out to everybody that came out to that. Leon Rogers was out there, man. Shout out to Taylor Bennett out there. Shano out there, man. My brother Q. My sister Danielle. Everybody was out there, man. I hope y'all definitely went out there and supported those black-owned businesses. But definitely need more of those events in the city, all right? Look, tomorrow is going down. Speaking of Leon Rogers, the morning show. Yay day, all right? It's kicking off with the morning show. Giving out tickets all day long. Tomorrow is your last chance at some yay tickets. Do not snooze. Again, download the iHeartRadio app. Take us with you everywhere you go. Stay locked in. All the people that need some yay tickets, Thursday and Friday, you could be at the show. But tomorrow is your last chance at getting some free tickets. Other than that, yeah, you're going to have to pay them prices. And you saw them prices, all right? Look, I got more music on the other side as we keep rocking out till 10 p.m. I got this Drake, Janice, also Mariah the Scientist, some Boss Man, D-Lo, and so much more. It's coming up next right here on GCI.
1: 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This is the WGCI Morning Show. Yeah. You miss a day, you miss a lot.
2: What up, it's your boy, the Dusty Legend, Leon Rogers.
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3: What's a harmless lie you tell often?
4: My harmless lie is that when I need a couple of days off, I tell a new job that my mom just died.
2: Jeez.
3: Damn.
4: And I use bereavement instead of PTO. But my mom is really dead. And I feel like she owed me that at least since she's not here. So.
2: I mean,
5: oh, my God.
3: That's terrible. That's not harmless.
5: That's not. That's so many ways it's terrible.
3: Yeah.
4: Who is it, Harvey?
2: Bye.
5: Yeah. Bye. You are.
3: Damn.
5: You are cruel. Hey, man. It all goes down again Monday morning, 6 a.m. to 10 a.m. Yay day.
2: Yeah.
5: Your last chance to get tickets to see my man Kanye West. It's GCI.
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Jessica Jap. Girl, I wind up them bumper. This is the summer controller. Drake from Canada. Beanie Man from Jamaica. The one you murder. Zaga.

0: That's right, Mariah the Science is a Crime right here on GCI. 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I gotta share this video of this lady talking to me. But in the meantime, man, I know Kiki appreciate this next song I picked for my car karaoke, man. Let me take it back to 2005. Bow Wow, Omarion, Let Me Hold You is GCI.
1: Yeah, I know what this is.
2: That's what you need to do, girl.